into tonight and the overnight with a low around 62, east-southeast wind 5 to 7 miles per hour, becoming calm after midnight. Then for your Thursday, mostly sunny, high near 88, light east-southeast wind increasing to 6 to 11 miles per hour in the morning, could gust into the 20s. For your Thursday night, mostly cloudy, low around 63, and Friday, slight chance of showers between 1 and 4 p.m., slight chance of showers and thunderstorms after 4 o'clock, partly sunny, high near 83. 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

0: Blair Radio 94.7 FM weather is brought to you by National Land Realty. For the rest of the day, partly cloudy skies continue on into tonight and the overnight with a low around 62, east-southeast wind 5 to 7 miles per hour, becoming calm after midnight. Then for your Thursday, mostly sunny, high near 88, light east-southeast wind increasing to 6 to 11 miles per hour in the morning, could gust into the 20s. For your Thursday night, mostly cloudy, low around 63, and Friday, slight chance of showers between 1 and 4 p.m., slight chance of showers and thunderstorms after 4 o'clock, partly sunny, high near 83. 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That's the latest weather here on Blair Radio 94.7 FM.
1: Today's good news comes NLT, Romans 10, verse 10. 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
0: 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For the rest of the day, partly cloudy skies continue on into tonight and the overnight with a low around 62. East-southeast wind 5 to 7 miles per hour, becoming calm after midnight. Then for your Thursday, mostly sunny, high near 88, light east-southeast wind, increasing to 6 to 11 miles per hour in the morning, could gust into the 20s. For your Thursday night, mostly cloudy, low around 63, and Friday, slight chance of showers between 1 and 4 p.m., slight chance of showers and thunderstorms after 4 o'clock, partly sunny, high near 83. 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That's the latest weather here on Blair Radio 94.7 FM.

especially if I strung it out over several years. The first day I got me a fuel pump, and the next day I got me an engine and a trunk. Then I got me a transmission and all the chrome. The little things I could get in

But when we pulled out the switch, all three of them come on. The back end looked kind of funny too, but we put it together, and when we got through, well, that's when we noticed that we only had one tail fin. About that time, my wife walked out, and I could see in her eyes that she had her doubts. But she opened the door and said, "Honey, take me for a spin." So we drove uptown just to get the tags, and I headed to ride on down Main Drag. I could hear everybody laughing for blocks around.

This is the Cottonmouth, and negatory on the cost of this machine there, Red Rider. You might say I went right up to the factory and picked it up. It's cheaper that way.

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1: Blair Radio 94.7 FM weather is brought to you by National Land Realty. For the rest of the day, partly cloudy skies continue on into tonight and the overnight with a low around 62, east-southeast wind 5 to 7 miles per hour, becoming calm after midnight. Then for your Thursday, mostly sunny, high near 88, light east-southeast wind, increasing to 6 to 11 miles per hour in the morning, could gust into the 20s. For your Thursday night, mostly cloudy, low around 63, and Friday, slight chance of showers between 1 and 4 p.m., slight chance of showers and thunderstorms after 4 o'clock, partly sunny, high near 83. 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That's the latest weather here on Blair Radio 94.7 FM.
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these people. You're the lord of this nation. You are. You're the light in this darkness. You're the hope to the hopeless.

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1: This is the message we have heard from him and declare to you. God is light. In him there is no darkness at all. 1 John 1:5.

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Revelation 21:23.

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Whoever follows me will never walk in darkness, but will have the light of life. John 8:12.

all around the world. We thank you that this generation has access to revival. And God, we thank you that it's not just coming. The fruits of it are already here.

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The Lord is the stronghold of my life. Of whom shall I be afraid? Psalm 27:1.

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He is up to something. God is doing something. Right now, he is up to something. He is up to something. God is doing something.

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1: Breaker 19, this here's a rubber duck. You got a copy on me, Big Ben, come on. Yeah, 10-4, Big Ben, for sure, for sure. By golly, it's clean clear to Flagtown, come on. Yeah, it's a big 10-4 there, Big Ben. Yeah, we definitely got the front door, good buddy. Mercy sakes alive, looks like we got us a convoy.
2: It was the dark of the moon on the 6th of June in a Kenworth pulling logs. Cab over Pete with a reefer on and a Jimmy hauling hogs. We is heading for Bear on I-10 about a mile out of Shaky Town. I says, Pigpen, this here's a rubber duck and I'm about to put the hammer down.

0: this here's a duck, and you want to back off them hogs? 10-4, about 5 mile or so. 10, roger, them hogs is getting intense up here.
1: By the time we got into Tulsa Town, we had 85 trucks in all. But they's a roadblock up on the Cloverleaf, and them bears was wall to wall. Yeah, them Smokies as thick as bugs on a bumper. They even had a bear in the air. I says, calling all trucks, this here is the duck. We about to go

0: on that big bend? Negatory, Big Ben, you're still too close. Yeah, them hogs are starting to close up my sinuses. Mercy sakes, you better back off another 10.
1: Well, we rolled up Interstate 44 like a rocket sled on rails. We tore up all of our swindle sheets and left them setting on the scales. By the time we hit that shy town, them bears was getting smart. They'd brought up some reinforcements from the Illinois National Guard. There's armored cars and tanks and jeeps and rigs of every size. Yeah, them chicken coops was full of bears, and choppers filled the skies. Well, we shot the line, we went for broke, with 1,000 screaming trucks, and 11 long-haired friends of Jesus in a chartreuse microbus.
0: Hey, rubber duck to sodbuster, come on there, you have 10-4 sodbuster. Listen, you want to put that microbus in behind that suicide jockey? Yeah, he's hauling dynamite, and he needs all the help he can get.
1: Well, we laid a strip for the Jersey Shore and prepared to cross the line. I could see the bridge was lined with bears, but it didn't have a doggone dime. I says, Pigpen, this here's a rubber duck. We just ain't a-gonna pay no toll. So we crashed the gate doing 98. I says, let them truckers

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Mostly cloudy skies. Going to be heading through our day today with a high around 88. Detailed look at the forecast coming up in just a few minutes. Let's go ahead and take a look at the class of 2026. It's 60 Days of Seniors continuing on right here on 94.7 FM Blair Radio. I want to say also thank you to the sponsors part of this from our 60 Days of Seniors, including Ahead of the Curve Salon, Ashley Cruz from WC Real Estate, City of Blair, Nebraska, Blair Community Schools, McInnes Roofing and Sheet Metal, RVR Bank, Washington County, Ryan Schroeder from National Land Realty, and Memorial Community Hospital and Health System right here in Blair. Today, we're going to be going out to our social media and saying congratulations to Allie Spencer, Drew Wolf, Robert Reith. Again, say congratulations to them. You can find them on our social media. 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

McInnis Roofing and Sheet Metal has been serving Blair and the surrounding area for over 40 years, and now we are proud to say that they are a champion of 94.7 FM Blair Radio, blairradio.com, BSDN Live, and the area's information. 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

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Today, mostly cloudy and a high near 87. Into tonight, a 30% chance of showers after 2 a.m. Cloudy with a low around 64. Then for your Friday, chance of showers and thunderstorms, mostly cloudy and a high near 79. 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Online at nationalland.com. That's the latest weather here on Blair Radio 94.7 FM.

Helping you through your Thursday right here on 94.7 FM, BlairRadio.com. I'm Kelly Johnson. We'll be keeping you informed of news and, of course, a big thing coming up 1 week from today. Can you believe Gateway to the West Days is coming right around the corner? We're going to be out and about all week next week. Yeah, you know, sharing what's happening. We'll have people coming in talking about it. The city of Blair, the chamber, they're going to be coming in and making sure everybody's aware of what's happening. And then we will be at the events themselves live. So that way you can track us, follow us, and be a part of all of the activities going on. Yeah, so stick right here on 94.7 FM or go to our social media. Follow us. Follow and look for Blair Radio. We got you covered, and we'll be kicking out the news, just the facts, here pretty soon. We'll talk about that. Also, we have our first camp for Eastgate Esports, if you want to learn more about that. Again, go to our social media. 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

just a couple minutes away from 7 o'clock. News and weather's coming your way. We'll talk about the airplane crash that happened yesterday. No injuries, thankfully. Really minimal risk. And again, no damage to crops because the planting was just done. But we'll give you details on all of that here in a little bit. Right now we have 64 degrees. It's going to be considerable cloudiness today with a high around 88. So detail look in that forecast as well. Market's going to open in a bit, so let's go ahead and take a look at the closing market prices for commodities from yesterday. Tyson Elevator reported corn at $4.25, down 4 cents. Beans, $11.20, down 11 cents yesterday. Matheson, corn at $4.18, down 5 cents. Beans, $11.15, down a penny. Cargill reported corn $4.60, down up 2 cents. Beans, $11.85, down a penny. Farmers Union, corn $4.00, even, down 5 cents. Beans, $11.00, even, down a penny. Frontier Co-op, corn $4.53, down 5 cents. Beans, $11.85, down a penny. And Elkhorn Valley, corn $3.99, down 5 cents. And beans, $11.02, down a penny.

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1: Blair Radio 94.7 FM weather brought to you by National Land Realty. Today, mostly cloudy and a high near 87. Into tonight, a 30% chance of showers after 2 a.m. Cloudy with a low around 64. Then for your Friday, chance of showers and thunderstorms, mostly cloudy and a high near 79. 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Online at nationalland.com. That's the latest weather here on Blair Radio 94.7 FM. 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Find more information about them at mchhs.org. At approximately 11:34 a.m. yesterday, first responding agencies were dispatched to the south side of Blair Executive Airport following reports of a small airplane crash with unknown injuries. Upon arrival, first responders located a single-engine aircraft in the field south of the runway. The aircraft had one occupant who was not injured in the incident, but was evaluated on the scene by EMS personnel. The cause of the incident remains under investigation by the Blair Police Department and Federal Aviation Administration. Preliminary information indicates the aircraft may have experienced engine failure and the pilot conducted an emergency landing in the field. Additional information will be released as it becomes available. Gateway to the West Days starts in just 1 week from June 4th through the 7th. This year's theme is rooted in community growing forward together. Events kick off next Thursday with a concert in the Cornhole Tournament in Lions Park, pop-up market in Art Alley, and the opening of the carnival. Friday has the traditional NP Dodge hot dog lunch, Washington County Community Foundation hosting popcorn and water, also June Jam live concert at Generations Park. Saturday has the car show vendor fair parade that starts at 11 o'clock this year, not 1 o'clock, but 11 o'clock. Blair Volunteer Fire and Rescue water fights and a concert with the Nuclear B Band. And Sunday includes breakfast and pickleball tournament. A detailed schedule and maps can be found at blairne.gov and Washington County Community Chamber NE.com. The Blair Volunteer Fire and Rescue released their daily recap for Tuesday, May 26. On Tuesday, the Blair Volunteer Fire Department responded to 3 calls for service, including 2 medical and 1 fire-related incident. Thank you to the volunteers for continuing to answer the call and serve the community day and night. That's a look at our news brought to us by Memorial Community Hospital and Health System, serving Blair, Fort Calhoun, and Takema. For Blair Radio News, I'm Kelly Johnson.

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0: 7 Blair Radio, our nonprofit news brought to us by RVR Bank. Again, RVR Bank, always a fantastic partner and sponsor with a lot of the things that we do right here, making sure information gets out. And it is time again for the Three Rivers Public Health Update. So we do this a couple times a month. Thank you for coming in and making sure everybody knows what's going on. It is, well, not officially summer yet, but we would say officially summer after Memorial Day weekend, wouldn't we?
1: Yep, school's out. All that leads to Memorial Day, or all that leads to a fun summer, we hope, for everybody.
0: Right. So, again, it's you guys are going to be busy. You have a lot of activities. I know you're going to be at different activities throughout the summer and then get to fairs and stuff like that. So you have a lot planned. But kind of wanted to jump into you have a event you're working with a hospital coming up soon.
1: Yeah, we have what we call, you know, the acronym is CLAWS, but the acronym means Kids Learning Awareness and Safety. And this is with the Blair Memorial Hospital. It is on June 12th from 8 to approximately 4:30. You can sign up for it on the threerivers.org website or go to their Facebook site. And the object of that is to teach young kids important safety skills, sunscreen, biking, helmets, how to eat well, healthy choices, you know, instead of making potato chips, maybe grab an apple or one of those small oranges, and those sorts of things, and learn a little bit about emergency awareness, developing a fire plan, a meeting point, knowing who your key contacts are, maybe just your neighbors across the street, and so on. But it is a great event for us. It's good for the kids. It's good for the community, for all of us to get together and talk about it and reinforce those same things. A lot of that is we'll have the police, we'll have fire, and obviously some people from the hospital there. So sure. It's a great event to have.
0: And then with that, so you're talking about a lot of the skills to be able to just prepare for getting in the summertime. You have, because whether it's emergencies or just being overall healthy, you're just trying to get everybody to get their whole family on that same page.
1: Exactly. That's what we're trying to do, and hopefully it works.
0: And then, while I was just thinking about that, I was going to do a quick question out there. We're getting into storm season. You never know when the storm comes rolling through the area.
1: Right.
0: And so having those resources and knowing what help is, you know, Three Rivers Public Health is a great resource regarding some of that. You don't want to have to deal with that afterwards, but you have to, you know, it's nice to have help.
1: Absolutely. I mean, it's better to be prepared, right, for any of these emergencies or weather storms. One of the things that came out of the tornado that came through a couple of years ago is people couldn't get contacts, didn't get contacted, didn't have go bags, didn't have some just the basic things ready for them. So we'll reinforce some of those things. And as you know, when the kids bring them home, hopefully the parents look at them and go, hey, maybe it is a good idea to let's sit down tonight after dinner and make a fire plan. Or what are we going to do if we have a tornado? You know, one of the big things that we've learned over the years in emergency preparedness is make sure you have some shoes.
0: Yeah.
1: There's nothing worse than going downstairs and then having to walk through glass, nails, bricks, whatever it might be, debris, and not have shoes. So yeah, there's a lot of other things, obviously, water, food, blankets, those sorts of things you're going to need, flashlights, but in your cell phones. But, yeah, some of those little things make a difference.
0: Yeah. All right. So, again, that the acronym is?
1: CLAS. K-L-A-S.
0: CLAS.
1: It reminds Kids Learning Awareness and Safety.
0: Okay. Reminds me of a Santa Claus cartoon.
1: Yep. That's exactly what I thought, too. First time I go, okay. That's cool.
0: Well, it works for kids. That's what
1: that's right.
0: Okay. So, then other things we want to talk about getting in summertime or continuing on. You mentioned beforehand ticks.
1: Ticks, yes. Ticks are alive and well. Make sure that, you know, prevention for ticks is pretty simple, where if you're going to be in tall grass, hiking, you know, wear long pants, have long sleeves, put some, you can put some repellent on. They have some of those things on out there. And, you know, protect yourself from them. You don't want to have those little things, you know, sucking your blood out of you. And then once they do that, and if they drop off and they get onto another person, and if there's a disease, then it goes into that person or to that animal. And then, you know, those small things can spread, you know. It happens. Yeah. We all get them. I get them every year, I think. So, yeah. But, you know, there's little things that you can do to prevent them. So why not do that? We don't want to see anybody get sick, for, you know, any Lyme disease or anything like that. You know, rashes or fevers just because of ticks. If you can protect and you know you're going to be out there, let's do it.
0: Yeah. And so Three Rivers Public Health at the office, you actually have like those the wipes for repellent wipes and stuff like that.
1: Yep.
0: And those are free.
1: Yep, absolutely. You can come to the Blair office, Fremont office, Wahoo office on Mondays. But yeah, you can come down there and we will certainly give you a couple of those before you go on your hike.
0: Before you head out and about. Now, also that kind of goes in, I believe that you guys are doing some mosquito trapping.
1: Yes, we will start. We are talking about it now, but we will be doing mosquito trapping next month in June. You know, if we get some heavy rains here in the next, if we get them, in the next month or so, you know, they'll start pooling and they'll start mating and eggs will start forming and then all of a sudden we're going to have mosquitoes. So, yeah, we're getting ready to start doing those trapping for the mosquitoes and those sorts of things. Mm-hmm. Yes.
0: Speaking of pooling and stuff like that, we've had rains, but you guys have mosquito dips too.
1: Yes.
0: So that is something you can put in the pooled water to be able to help prevent that.
1: Yes.
0: So always good to keep aware and be able to prevent as much as possible. I always say, let's get all the mosquitoes out and then have one really good hard freeze. Yep. But it never works that way.
1: No, it doesn't.
0: Anything else you want to kind of talk about as we get into the summer months?
1: Well, swimming. As you know, pools are opening. People are going to be doing kayaking, canoeing, water things on lakes that we have around the community and the state. So
0: and the rivers. And the rivers.
1: And the rivers.
0: Yeah.
1: Yep. Just beware that, you know, for swimming, make sure that you, I want to say, shower before you get in, shower when you get out, don't pee or poop in the water. Those things absolutely will spread diseases if you're sick for some of those things. Also, sunscreen, those are good things to do. For some of the ponds and the lakes and the rivers or water bodies, you know, the Nebraska Games and Parks will post signs or on their website saying, hey, be careful, algae is forming, waterborne pathogens have been found in these lakes or water, so use as caution or don't go in it. So those things are coming up. You know, waterborne pathogens have symptoms, can be simple as you're going to have diarrhea, you could have rashes, you can get fevers, you know, swimmer's ear. Those things are happening. Yeah. So you don't want to be sick in the summer. So
0: no.
1: You know, let's prevent it if we can.
0: Yeah, ounce of prevention. So that's what we're talking
1: about. That's right. Yeah, exactly.
0: Okay. All right. But again, you can find all this information at threeriverspublichealth.org or go to follow the Three Rivers Public Health on social media, on all of your social medias, you know, Facebook, Instagram, all that stuff.
1: All the good stuff.
0: All the good stuff. But if you have any questions, always stop by, right?
1: Oh, absolutely. In Blair, we're open Tuesday through Friday, 8 to 4, 8 to 4:30. And then, of course, our Fremont office is always open, same time frames. And then we're in Wahoo as well on Mondays.
0: Okay.
1: And we're actually out there more than that, but our office is open on Monday.
0: More than that, but yeah.
1: Yes.
0: But you can always make an appointment.
1: Absolutely, yes.
0: And if you're not open, so you have to need to get in, make a phone call, make an appointment.
1: And we have people, you know, in the community extension offices, library, and those sorts of things that they have some of the things. So if you're looking at like a radon kit, a well testing kit, or those things, you can call us and we can direct you to those places if we're not in town on those days.
0: Perfect. All right. Well, again, thank you for coming in and making sure we're in the know.
1: No problem. It's our pleasure to help the community. Thank you.

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Today, mostly cloudy and a high near 87. Into tonight, a 30% chance of showers after 2 a.m. Cloudy with a low around 64. Then for your Friday, chance of showers and thunderstorms, mostly cloudy and a high near 79. 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Here's what's happening in our area. We do have the Jeanette Hunt Blair Animal Shelter with their garage sales coming up May 29th and 30th from 10 a.m. to 6 p.m. Cat and dog food is also available with a pop-up food pantry. So if you have pets that are in need of food, they have you covered. Golden Kernel Classic is coming up on Thursday, June 4th from 5:30 to 8 p.m. at Lions Park. There will be live music, food trucks, and fun. Proceeds to go to the Washington County Food Pantry. Art Alley Block Party is happening also on June 4th from 5 to 9. During the kickoff of Gateway to the West Days, there will be a cornhole, music, and a food truck. Free for anyone 21 years or older. The Blair Area Community Band is performing on June 4th at 7 p.m. at Lions Park. The 18th annual Car Show and Shine is on June 6th from 8 a.m. to noon at 17th and Lincoln Streets. The Gateway of the West Days Parade is at 11 a.m. this year. This year's theme is

0: tribes rooted in community growing forward together. Gateway to the West water fights are on June 6th at the South Fire Station. Kid water fights are at noon. Fire department water fights are at 1 p.m. Washington County Chamber Pickleball Tournament is on June 7th from 8 a.m. to 6 p.m. Generations Parks. Proceeds to go to teammates. A fly-in pancake breakfast is on Sunday, June 7th from 7 a.m. to noon at the Takema Municipal Airport. Those are a few of the happenings in our area. If you'd like your nonprofit event on the Blair Radio Community Calendar, it's free. Just email that information to events at blairradio.com.
1: It's good news with NASB. Psalm 71, verse 3. For you are my rock and my fortress. For your name's sake, you will lead me and guide me.

0: 7 Blair Radio, our nonprofit news, is brought to us by RVR Bank. Again, say thank you to them. They're fantastic partners of ours, making sure that we can bring all this to you right here. And today we are speaking with Nikki Ferguson, the director of the Washington County Chamber. So thank you for coming in today.
1: Thank you for having me again.
0: It's a great time because we're getting into the summer months,
1: yes.
0: Which means people are excited to get out, and are we just a couple weeks away from Gateway to the West Days?
1: Pretty close, yeah.
0: And we're like it's 3 weeks away. Or
1: yes,
0: something like that.
1: Yeah. There's a weekend between Memorial Weekend, which is super early this year,
0: yeah.
1: And then it'll be Gateway.
0: Then it'll be Gateway.
1: Yep.
0: So, well, let's go ahead and just kind of jump right in, talking about the chamber. You know, let's go back and talk about what is the purpose of the chamber.
1: That's a loaded question. At the end of the day, the simplest answer I can tell you is to be here to support our businesses and the business community, small businesses, huge corporations, whatever it is, to be champions for our business community. We do a lot of that through events and networking opportunities, lunch and learns, sharing anything we can do, anything they need, especially with me having getting to be new. I can kind of live in the gray area a little bit and really listening to what we need to be doing, what they are wanting from us, how we can support them, is kind of the main goal of the chamber. And then, of course, with our partnership with Gateway, we're those community pieces. I mean, the Washington County Chamber has always done, Gateway and Sugar Plum, and now helping with Tannenbaum, and that's a huge thing for us as well. So that's the short answer, I guess.
0: Yeah. So, but I want to kind of stress that it's not just party planning.
1: You guys, you
0: in the office, you're networking, you're talking to people, you're finding out what they need.
1: Absolutely.
0: And then being able to provide that to the community.
1: Right. The events are, they're fun.
0: Yeah.
1: But sometimes a means to an end, or, there's a utility to everything, I guess, at the end of the day, a reason behind how things started and grew and all the things. But yeah, there is a lot. I had no idea when I came into this role. You think they help with these 5 events, but there's a lot that goes on, and it's a lot of fun, though. But
0: so with that, we will talk about the businesses and how they can be able to utilize the chamber to be able to get information out. You actually have been working on different websites and different avenues to be able to do that, right?
1: Right. A little bit. Obviously, our main is our Washington County Chamber, number any website, where we have our events and our member directory and a number of things. Members are able to also post jobs there, share their events, a few things. But we've also partnered with Gateway on seewashingtoncounty.com, which is a place that everybody, whether you're a chamber member, a business owner, have a nonprofit, whatever it is, if you have an event going on in Washington County, you can post that event. That will be a place where, besides if you're visiting and you want to know where to eat and where to stay, et cetera, that's the place where we want every event that's happening in the community to be listed. So, and that is a free website. So, if anybody has questions, they can reach out to myself or Cheryl.
0: And the focus of that site is to bring business into Washington County,
1: bring people.
0: The other side is to focus on supporting and being a part of Washington County.
1: Right.
0: So there's 2 different aspects of it, but you are trying to bring people in to those businesses, to the businesses that are part of the chamber.
1: Right. I mean, it's a little bit of both sometimes, but at the end of the day, we need our residents of Washington County to support local when they can. And I think they do a great job of that, but it's also nice to, what are we doing to attract people to our community? What events do we have going on? Because those people are going to spend time in our towns and eat at our restaurants and can have a huge economic impact, which is very helpful to our businesses.
0: Exactly. So it helps, helps fill the stores.
1: Absolutely.
0: And so that's a great thing right there. Now let's get into the party planning side.
1: Yes.
0: So you just had a golf outing.
1: We did. That's our big annual fundraiser. That's I'm kind of working through all the events for the first time since, again, I've been here since about August. If you remember, of course, so trying to get through everything once. That was a lot of fun. We do that. That's our main fundraiser of the year. The chamber does give out scholarships to students at Arlington, Fort Calhoun, and Blair. So this is kind of that serves that purpose. And then obviously it's summer, everybody wants to get out, and community is super important. I think belonging and livability is kind of, you can have all the amenities and, and all the things, but if you don't have that bringing people together aspect. And I think maybe we got out of that a little bit during the pandemic.
0: Almost by design somewhat, where the pandemic forced that.
1: Yes. And now we got to remember how to do it again.
0: Together again.
1: Next Friday and every fourth Friday in May, June, and July. We'll see what the August, home football schedules bring. We'll be doing fourth Fridays over in the Art Alley space, bringing in food trucks. We'll have, family friendly block party event, games, bags, different organizations will come out. Our first one will be next Friday already from 5:30 to 8. Again, early fourth Friday. And then our friends over at Reach Church are going to be bringing a bounce house and a couple of activities. The food pantry at Joseph's Cope probably will have some cornhole kind of in preparation to what they've got going on at Gateway. We have some music from Scats Meow. It's a BHS jazz band, not sponsored by the school, but BHS students and alum. So it should be a lot of fun. It's going to be nice. The weather's got to be nice.
0: Yes.
1: That's what I've decided. So we'll be doing that on the fourth Friday. Food truck nights.
0: So we're asking for what they call chamber weather.
1: Yes. I heard. I learned about this chamber weather thing at golf last week.
0: Did you?
1: I was told about it.
0: Okay,
1: so
0: you were told all about that.
1: Yes.
0: So that is coming up next Friday.
1: Next Friday, 5:30 to 8.
0: And that is at the Art Alley, which people are starting to see a lot more activity.
1: There's going
0: to
1: be back to back events next week.
0: 21st,
1: the night before.
0: Have another.
1: Yep. The art committee will have their pop up. On Thursday, and then the community block party on Friday. So I think that's going to continue to increase. I mean, it's a great space, and public art is obviously an asset to the community and that livability piece. So I think that space will start to be utilized a lot more.
0: Yeah, so having something the community can share and be able to get together on.
1: Yes.
0: So that'll be amazing. Now we get into the next, the big fun one everybody recognizes year-round. It's countdown to Gateway to the West.
1: Gateway to the West days. It's a great event. If you haven't gone, I've been on the other side as a spectator of the parade and a visitor and the funnel cake. Not that I know personally, but it's kind of good. That's right around the corner. That will kick off on Thursday, June. We're already in June. Thursday, June 4th, with the community event at Lions Park. Again, the food pantry at Joseph's Coats putting on their Golden Kernel Classic, their first. Cornhole tournament. Yeah. The community band will be there as always in the depot, and food trucks, and of course just so many community events, and it kind of kicks off that day. There's places around town, the hot dog feed at MP Dodge, the community foundation's giving out popcorn, the parade's in town. And then of course Friday continues with things happening, and that event calendar will continue to change.
0: Because the one thing that's always consistent is the concert Friday night.
1: Yes, June Jam is Friday night. There will be the concert in the park at Lions Park Thursday, but Friday night is June Jam, and that's sponsored by MCH and Great Plains Communication. The band will be on the Fritz, and that will be at Generations Park. There will be a food truck there, another great community event. Bring your lawn chairs out, have a good time. Still the parade. And then moving into Saturday, of course, is the big day, the breakfast feeds, the parade. The craft fair is going on. The car show is going on. The parade now at 11 a.m.
0: Yes.
1: And that is not something I single-handedly changed. That was in the works for some time. A lot of feedback.
0: Let's just talk about that really quick.
1: Yes.
0: There is a reason for it.
1: Yes.
0: Because one is we don't want high school band members passing out.
1: Right. It gets really hot by 1, 2 o'clock in the afternoon. Some weekends, and just to kind of accommodate all the things that are going on. Obviously, there's usually softball tournaments. There's so much going on that weekend.
0: Right.
1: So that's the feedback from what I was told, that there's been that feedback for quite some time, and this was just the year that we're moving it up to 11 a.m.
0: And then also that expands the opportunity for the volunteer fire department to be able to do their full thing. They're able to start off earlier with their water fights.
1: Yep.
0: And then be able to fit in an actual band. So this year is the year of bands, isn't it?
1: People love some music and music outside. It's great. But yes, the fire department is actually partnering with the meat market, and we're bringing in a rib competition.
0: Oh.
1: So it's going to smell really good downtown starting Friday night. But they will still do their water fights directly after the parade, as always. The beer garden will be open down there. Then they'll start the judging of that barbecue competition. And then when that food's ready, and I should say they'll still have their hot dogs and hamburgers like normal after the parade available. But all that barbecue has to go somewhere. So probably about 4 o'clock, that food will be ready to go. Some great barbecue from they'll be able to try from all those folks. And then they're bringing the band back.
0: Killer bees
1: are going to be at the beer garden till 9:30. So it's kind of fun to bring that back. There'll be a lot of stuff going on. And I know Art Alley, the art committee, has got kind of a block party going on that afternoon. I mean, it's just going to be a fun weekend as always. So.
0: And then wrapping things up Sunday, there's the pickleball tournament.
1: Yes. Teammates pickleball tournament over at Generations. The registrations are open for that. Registrations are open to be in the parade. Now's the time to start. It's coming quick.
0: Yeah, so now is the time to be able to get your information, your registration, whether you be a part of the craft fair or a part of the parade, part of pickleball tournaments. All that is found on the website, though.
1: Absolutely. And there is, this year we did, there's a Facebook page for Washington County Gateway of the West. You can search that up or reach out to me at the chamber. I'll send you the link. Just kind of that catch-all place as maps are coming out as other organizations are announcing things or putting flyers out there, just kind of a place where all things Gateway of the West will be housed. And then I would say if you're an organization in Washington County or a business and that you have an idea for something you'd like to do during Gateway of the West days, be at the park or you know, give away something or face painting. I don't know. Any of the things. I'm like tight with a bow. She's doing a kid's craft, you know, one of the days. Just reach out to us and we're happy to kind of help get that on the schedule. So it's a lot of fun.
0: So that is, again, the next 3 weeks, tons of stuff.
1: Yes.
0: And so, again, if you want to learn more, Gateway of the West days or anything like that, you can find it on Facebook, social media, or go to the Washington County Chamber NE.
1: Correct.org.
0: .com. So trying to remember that.
1: You'll be there.
0: I will be there. I will be
1: on the parade route.
0: On the parade.
1: Car show.
0: And pickleball.
1: You're always everywhere, Kelly.
0: I try to be.
1: Yeah.
0: So if it's not me, it's a proximity of me.
1: Right.
0: So we,
1: we appreciate everything you do for the community and even this, like helping us get the word out. So
0: you're very welcome. And this is our pleasure. So again, thank you for being able to share what we do. So
1: absolutely.
0: Because if you are part of the chamber, you also get the chamber email, which has all the information of what's happening all week long. So something to look into for everybody. Just a quick plug for you.
1: I'll take it. I'll take the plug. Come join us. Great group.
0: Again, just looking out for the community. And if everybody is able to be involved, then everybody has a say, be able to move forward correctly. That's what it
1: absolutely
0: is bringing everybody, unifying the community.
1: Yes. Yep. Bringing the right people in the room together that can kind of make things happen.
0: And so let's go ahead and continue to grow that. So then I think that's a lot. Let's the people chew on that.
1: Yes.
0: Bring you more in because I know throughout the summer there's a lot more things coming up.
1: Yes, there's always things, always those fun things. But we'd love to chat, and I appreciate you to
0: and
1: you
0: again,
1: having us.
0: Yeah, just like we were talking with Mr. Rooks, it's an open door policy. If you have any questions, don't hesitate to stop in, knock on the door, go in, say Cheryl and Nikki.
1: Yep. We're there almost every day, Monday through Friday. So, always around.
0: All right. Well, thank you very much.
1: Again, thank you, Kelly.
0: Come on out and support all the events that are going on. And thank you to the Chamber for doing a great job of putting them together.
1: Thank you.
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1: I'm Kenzie Polsky. I'm a 7th grader at Blair Middle School, and here's the pledge. I pledge allegiance to the flag of the United States of America and to the republic for which it stands, one nation, under God, indivisible, with liberty and justice for all.
2: 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Today, mostly cloudy and a high near 87. Into tonight, a 30% chance of showers after 2 a.m., cloudy with a low around 64. Then for your Friday, a chance of showers and thunderstorms, mostly cloudy and a high near 79. 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At approximately 11:34 a.m. yesterday, first responding agencies were dispatched to the south side of the Blair Executive Airport following reports of a small airplane crash with unknown injuries. Upon arrival, first responders located a single-engine aircraft in the field south of the runway. Aircraft had one occupant who was not injured in the incident but was evaluated on the scene by EMS personnel. The cause of the incident remains under investigation by the Blair Police Department and Federal Aviation Administration. Preliminary information indicates a craft may have experienced engine failure and the pilot conducted an emergency landing in the field. Additional information will be released as it becomes available. Gateway to the West Days start just 1 week, June 4th through 7th. This year, the theme is Rooted in Community, Growing Forward Together. Events kick off next Thursday with a concert and cornhole tournament in Lyons Park, pop-up market at the Art Alley, and opening of the carnival. Friday has the traditional NP Dodge hot dog lunch, Washington County Community Foundation hosting popcorn and water, also June Jam live concert at Generations Park. Saturday has the car show vendor fair parade, which starts this year at 11, Blair Volunteer Fire and Rescue water fights, and a concert with the Nuclear B Band. And Sunday includes a breakfast and pickleball tournament. A detailed schedule and map can be found at blairne.gov and washingtoncountychamberne.com. Well, Thursday, May 28th, birthdays today. Blues guitarist T-Bone Walker was born this day in 1910. Singer Gladys Knight celebrates a birthday. She was born in 1944. Songwriter John Fogerty, he's celebrating his birthday as well in 1945. Pop singer Kylie Minogue was born in 1968. Also this day in history, Volkswagen was founded in 1937. Irene Cara had a number one pop hit with the Flashdance theme in 1983. And in this day in 2006, for you baseball fans, Barry Bonds hits 715th home run to pass Babe Ruth on the MLB list. It is National Hamburger Day and National Brisket Day, so some things to celebrate there. That's a look at news brought to you by Blair's Memorial Community Hospital and Health System, serving Blair, Fort Calhoun, and Tecama. For Blair Radio News, I'm Kelly Johnson.
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Just into the 8 o'clock hour on 94.7 FM, BlairRadio.com. Taking a quick look outside, and we're going to see mostly cloudy skies throughout the day today. Right now, 69, high of 88, and some chances of showers. Detailed look at the forecast will be coming up. We'll talk about 60 days of seniors. That is right around the corner, so that has started. So follow us on our social media, be able to see all of that. Also, we have our very first series of esports camps coming a part of Eastgate Sports right here at Blair Radio. You can follow along to learn more about that. We'll get that posted out there as well. And so the first camp is coming up on the 13th of June. It's for middle schoolers, ages 11 to 15. Plus or minus, we'll get those kids in there. And then be the two Saturdays after that will be the high school camp. So, again, a lot of things going on here. We'll talk more about it and keep you informed of events and activities right here in Blair, Washington County, surrounding area. Gateway to the West Days, 1 week from today.

Mostly cloudy skies. Going to be heading through our day today with a high around 88. Detailed look at the forecast coming up in just a few minutes. Let's go ahead and take a look at the class of 2026. It's 60 Days of Seniors continuing on right here on 94.7 FM Blair Radio. And I want to say also thank you to the sponsors part of this from our 60 Days of Seniors, including Ahead of the Curve Salon, Ashley Cruz from WC Real Estate, City of Blair, Nebraska, Blair Community Schools, McInnes Roofing and Sheet Metal, RVR Bank, Washington County, Ryan Schroeder from National Land Realty, and Memorial Community Hospital and Health System right here in Blair. Today, we're going to be going out to our social media and saying congratulations to Allie Spencer, Drew Wolf, Robert Reith. Again, say congratulations to them. You can find them on our social media. Just search on, go to Facebook or Instagram, all that stuff. 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

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When mountains crumble to the sea,

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0: Blair Radio 94.7 FM weather brought to you by National Land Realty. Today, mostly cloudy and a high near 87. Into tonight, a 30% chance of showers after 2 a.m. Cloudy with a low around 64. Then for your Friday, chance of showers and thunderstorms, mostly cloudy and a high near 79. 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
1: We're at the end of school, and so that means it is time to start thinking about VBS that's coming up this summer. Fort Calhoun Community VBS is happening June 1st through 5th from 9 a.m. to noon at Schwertley Hall. The theme is Rainforest Falls, Exploring the Nature of God. Children 4 years old through completed fifth grade are welcome to attend. St. John's Lutheran Church VBS is happening on June 1st through 5th from 9 a.m. to 11 a.m. The theme is Tropical Trek, Jesus Comes to Seek and Save. St. Paul's Lutheran Church is having a VBS on June 1st through 5th from 9 a.m. to noon. Reach has its VBS coming up on June 8th through 12th from 9:30 a.m. to noon. Theme is What's Cooking? Current K through 5th graders are welcome to attend. Salem Lutheran Church of Fontenelle is having a VBS on June 8th through 12th at 9 to 11:30 a.m. The theme is Rainforest Falls, Exploring Nature of God. Littles through 6th grades are welcome to attend. Christ Lutheran Church has their VBS on June 29th through July 2nd from 5 to 7:30 p.m. Supper will be served. First United Methodist Church and First Lutheran Church have VBS together July 20th through the 24th from 9 a.m. to noon at First Lutheran Church. The theme is All at the Table. Children 3 years old through finished fifth grade are welcome to attend. Suggested donation is $10 per child or $30 per family. Grace United Methodist of Kennard has VBS on July 20th through 23rd from 5:30 to 8 p.m. Supper will be served. More information will come soon.

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Helping you through your Thursday right here on 94.7 FM, BlairRadio.com. I'm Kelly Johnson. We'll be keeping you informed of news and, of course, a big thing coming up 1 week from today. Can you believe Gateway to the West Days is coming right around the corner? We're going to be out and about all week next week. Yeah, sharing what's happening. We'll have people coming in talking about it. The city of Blair, the chamber, they're going to be coming in and making sure everybody's aware of what's happening. And then we will be at the events themselves live. So that way you can track us, follow us, and be a part of all of the activities going on. Yeah, so stick right here on 94.7 FM or go to our social media. Follow us. 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We got you covered, and we'll be kicking out the news, just the facts, here pretty soon. We'll talk about that. Also, we have our first camp for Eastgate Esports, if you want to learn more about that. Again, go to our social media. 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

rapidly approaching 9 o'clock on this Thursday morning, 1 week away from Gateway of the West days. Yeah, go ahead, go to our social media page, go to our website, go to blairne.gov. Learn about all about Gateway to the West days. Quick reminder, again, want to make sure everybody's aware of this. When you're looking forward to the parade, it has been moved ahead to 11 o'clock. A lot of people like that because it's not going to be nearly as hot. So that is one of the main reasons that was asked to be moved forward. So again, the parade will start at 11 a.m., not 1 o'clock. So again, we'll keep reminding you and making sure you're aware of all of that right here on 94.7 BlairRadio.com.

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1: Blair Radio 94.7 FM weather brought to you by National Land Realty. Today, mostly cloudy and a high near 87. Into tonight, a 30% chance of showers after 2 a.m. Cloudy with a low around 64. Then for your Friday, chance of showers and thunderstorms, mostly cloudy and a high near 79. 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That's the latest weather here on Blair Radio 94.7 FM. 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Find more information about them at mchhs.org. At approximately 11:34 a.m. yesterday, first responding agencies were dispatched to the south side of Blair Executive Airport following reports of a small airplane crash with unknown injuries. Upon arrival, first responders located a single-engine aircraft in the field south of the runway. The aircraft had one occupant who was not injured in the incident, but was evaluated on the scene by EMS personnel. The cause of the incident remains under investigation by the Blair Police Department and Federal Aviation Administration. Preliminary information indicates the aircraft may have experienced engine failure and the pilot conducted an emergency landing in the field. Additional information will be released as it becomes available. Gateway to the West Days starts in just 1 week from June 4th through the 7th. This year's theme is rooted in community growing forward together. Events kick off next Thursday with a concert in the Cornhole Tournament in Lions Park, pop-up market in Art Alley, and the opening of the carnival. Friday has the traditional NP Dodge hot dog lunch, Washington County Community Foundation hosting popcorn and water, also June Jam live concert at Generations Park. Saturday has the car show vendor fair parade that starts at 11 o'clock this year, not 1 o'clock, but 11 o'clock. Blair Volunteer Fire and Rescue Water Fights and a concert with the Nuclear B Band. And Sunday includes breakfast and pickleball tournament. A detailed schedule and maps can be found at blairne.gov and Washington County Community Chamber NE.com. The Blair Volunteer Fire and Rescue released their daily recap for Tuesday, May 26th. On Tuesday, the Blair Volunteer Fire Department responded to 3 calls for service, including 2 medical and 1 fire-related incident. Thank you to the volunteers for continuing to answer the call and serve the community day and night. That's a look at our news brought to us by Memorial Community Hospital and Health System, serving Blair, Fort Calhoun, and Takema. For Blair Radio News, I'm Kelly Johnson.
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into the 9 o'clock hour. It's Thursday, as we can get through today, tomorrow, get to the weekend, but chances of rain, so we'll be taking a look at that here in a little bit. Right now, we see still a little bit of sun out there, but the clouds will be rolling in, mostly cloudy today. Right now, it's about 74 degrees on our way to a high of 88.

Mostly cloudy skies. Going to be heading through our day today with a high around 88. Detailed look at the forecast coming up in just a few minutes. Let's go ahead and take a look at the class of 2026. It's 60 Days of Seniors continuing on right here on 94.7 FM Blair Radio. And I want to say also thank you to the sponsors part of this from our 60 Days of Seniors, including Ahead of the Curve Salon, Ashley Cruz from WC Real Estate, City of Blair, Nebraska, Blair Community Schools, McInnes Roofing and Sheet Metal, RVR Bank, Washington County, Ryan Schroeder from National Land Realty, and Memorial Community Hospital and Health System right here in Blair. Today, we're going to be going out to our social media and saying congratulations to Allie Spencer, Drew Wolf, Robert Reith. Again, say congratulations to them. You can find them on our social media. Just search on, go to Facebook or Instagram, all that stuff. Just search Blair Radio and be able to follow along and say congratulations to them.

0: Blair Radio 94.7 FM weather brought to you by National Land Realty. Today, mostly cloudy and a high near 87. Into tonight, a 30% chance of showers after 2 a.m. Cloudy with a low around 64. Then for your Friday, a chance of showers and thunderstorms, mostly cloudy and a high near 79. 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That's the latest weather here on Blair Radio 94.7 FM.
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helping you through your Thursday right here on 94.7 FM, BlairRadio.com. I'm Kelly Johnson. We'll be keeping you informed of news and, of course, a big thing coming up 1 week from today. Can you believe Gateway to the West Days is coming right around the corner? We're going to be out and about all week next week. Yeah, sharing what's happening. We'll have people coming in talking about it. The city of Blair, the chamber, they're going to be coming in and making sure everybody's aware of what's happening. And then we will be at the events themselves live. So that way you can track us, follow us, and be a part of all of the activities going on. Yeah, so stick right here on 94.7 FM or go to our social media. Follow us. 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We got you covered, and we'll be kicking out the news, just the facts, here pretty soon. We'll talk about that. Also, we have our first camp for Eastgate Esports, if you want to learn more about that. Again, go to our social media. 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

0: rapidly approaching 10 o'clock and, well, going to be a considerable cloudiness today. Right now, about 80 degrees on our way to a high around 88. So detailed look at the forecast, news coming your way. Also, we will be talking about the new eSports program, the sports camps coming up for those. That is Eastgate Sports right here at Blair Radio. And again, getting ready for all of that. So looking forward to it. 60 Days of Seniors on the way and a mix of music to help you through it all right here on 94.7 BlairRadio.com.
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1: 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Today, mostly cloudy and a high near 87. Into tonight, a 30% chance of showers after 2 a.m. Cloudy with a low around 64. Then for your Friday, chance of showers and thunderstorms, mostly cloudy and a high near 79. 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Online at nationalland.com. That's the latest weather here on Blair Radio 94.7 FM. 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At approximately 11:34 a.m. yesterday, first responding agencies were dispatched to the south side of the Blair Executive Airport following reports of a small airplane crash with unknown injuries. Upon arrival, first responders located a single-engine aircraft in the field south of the runway. Aircraft had one occupant who was not injured in the incident but was evaluated on the scene by EMS personnel. The cause of the incident remains under investigation by the Blair Police Department and Federal Aviation Administration. Preliminary information indicates the craft may have experienced engine failure and the pilot conducted an emergency landing in the field. Additional information will be released as it becomes available. Gateway to the West Days start just 1 week, June 4th through 7th. This year, the theme is Rooted in Community, Growing Forward Together. Events kick off next Thursday with a concert and cornhole tournament in Lyons Park, pop-up market at the Art Alley, and opening of the carnival. Friday has the traditional NP Dodge hot dog lunch, Washington County Community Foundation hosting popcorn and water, also June Jam live concert at Generations Park. Saturday has the car show vendor fair parade, which starts this year at 11, Blair Volunteer Fire and Rescue water fights, and a concert with the Nuclear Bee Band. And Sunday includes a breakfast and pickleball tournament. A detailed schedule and map can be found at blairne.gov and washingtoncountychamberne.com. Well, Thursday, May 28th, birthdays today. Blues guitarist T-Bone Walker was born this day in 1910. Singer Gladys Knight celebrates a birthday. She was born in 1944. Songwriter John Fogerty, he's celebrating his birthday as well, 1945. Pop singer Kylie Minogue was born in 1968. Also this day in history, Volkswagen was founded in 1937. Irene Cara had a number one pop hit with the Flashdance theme in 1983. And in this day in 2006, for you baseball fans, Barry Bonds hits 715th home run to pass Babe Ruth on the MLB list. It is National Hamburger Day and National Brisket Day, so some things to celebrate there. That's a look at news brought to you by Blair's Memorial Community Hospital and Health System, serving Blair, Fort Calhoun, and Takema. For Blair Radio News, I'm Kelly Johnson.
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Today, mostly cloudy and a high near 87. Into tonight, a 30% chance of showers after 2 a.m. Cloudy with a low around 64. Then for your Friday, chance of showers and thunderstorms, mostly cloudy and a high near 79. 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Online at nationalland.com. 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

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Again, want to say thank you to McInnis Roofing and Sheet Metal. 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
1: 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Today, mostly cloudy and a high near 87. Into tonight, a 30% chance of showers after 2 a.m. Cloudy with a low around 64. Then for your Friday, a chance of showers and thunderstorms, mostly cloudy and a high near 79. 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Find more information about them at mchhs.org. At approximately 11:34 a.m. yesterday, first responding agencies were dispatched to the south side of Blair Executive Airport following reports of a small airplane crash with unknown injuries. Upon arrival, first responders located a single-engine aircraft in the field south of the runway. The aircraft had one occupant who was not injured in the incident, but was evaluated on the scene by EMS personnel. The cause of the incident remains under investigation by the Blair Police Department and Federal Aviation Administration. Preliminary information indicates the aircraft may have experienced engine failure and the pilot conducted an emergency landing in the field. Additional information will be released as it becomes available. Gateway to the West Days starts in just 1 week from June 4th through the 7th. This year's theme is rooted in community growing forward together. Events kick off next Thursday with a concert in the Cornhole Tournament in Lions Park, pop-up market in Art Alley, and the opening of the carnival. Friday has the traditional NP Dodge hot dog lunch, Washington County Community Foundation hosting popcorn and water, also June Jam live concert at Generations Park. Saturday has the car show vendor fair parade that starts at 11 o'clock this year, not 1 o'clock, but 11 o'clock. Blair Volunteer Fire and Rescue water fights and a concert with the Nuclear B Band. And Sunday includes breakfast and pickleball tournament. A detailed schedule and maps can be found at blairne.gov and Washington County Community Chamber NE.com. The Blair Volunteer Fire and Rescue released their daily recap for Tuesday, May 26th. On Tuesday, the Blair Volunteer Fire Department responded to 3 calls for service, including 2 medical and 1 fire-related incident. Thank you to the volunteers for continuing to answer the call and serve the community day and night. That's a look at our news brought to us by Memorial Community Hospital and Health System, serving Blair, Fort Calhoun, and Takema. For Blair Radio News, I'm Kelly Johnson.

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Today, mostly cloudy and a high near 87. Into tonight, a 30% chance of showers after 2 a.m. Cloudy with a low around 64.

man. He came from the school where you didn't need nothing if you couldn't make it with your own two hands. He was backwards, backwards, used words like no

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1: Blair Radio 94.7 FM weather's brought to you by National Land Realty. Well, taking a look at the forecast for the rest of the day, mostly cloudy skies into tonight. A 30% chance of showers after 2 a.m. Cloudy with a low of 64. For your Friday, chance of showers and thunderstorms throughout the day, mostly cloudy. High near 79. Friday night, a 40% chance of showers and thunderstorms. Mostly cloudy, low around 61. Into your Saturday, the weekend, a 50% chance of showers and thunderstorms. Mostly cloudy, high near 79. 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Find more information about them at mchhs.org. At approximately 11:34 a.m. yesterday, first responding agencies were dispatched to the south side of Blair Executive Airport following reports of a small airplane crash with unknown injuries. Upon arrival, first responders located a single-engine aircraft in the field south of the runway. The aircraft had one occupant who was not injured in the incident, but was evaluated on the scene by EMS personnel. The cause of the incident remains under investigation by the Blair Police Department and Federal Aviation Administration. Preliminary information indicates the aircraft may have experienced engine failure and the pilot conducted an emergency landing in the field. Additional information will be released as it becomes available. Gateway to the West Days starts in just 1 week from June 4th through the 7th. This year's theme is rooted in community growing forward together. Events kick off next Thursday with a concert in the Cornhole Tournament in Lions Park, pop-up market in Art Alley, and the opening of the carnival. Friday has the traditional NP Dodge hot dog lunch, Washington County Community Foundation hosting popcorn and water, also June Jam live concert at Generations Park. Saturday has the car show vendor fair parade that starts at 11 o'clock this year, not 1 o'clock, but 11 o'clock. Blair Volunteer Fire and Rescue water fights and a concert with the Nuclear B Band. And Sunday includes breakfast and pickleball tournament. A detailed schedule and maps can be found at blairne.gov and Washington County Community Chamber NE.com. The Blair Volunteer Fire and Rescue released their daily recap for Tuesday, May 26th. On Tuesday, the Blair Volunteer Fire Department responded to 3 calls for service, including 2 medical and 1 fire-related incident. Thank you to the volunteers for continuing to answer the call and serve the community day and night. Now it's time to take a look at some life changes. Alan James Neese, age 88, passed away May 22nd in Omaha. Visitation will be held 5 to 7 p.m. Thursday, May 28th at Hennessy Funeral Home in Missouri Valley. Funeral services will be held 10:30 a.m. Friday, May 29th, also at Hennessy Funeral Home. Glenn Dwayne Long passed away peacefully on April 17th following a recent battle with pneumonia and heart disease. Glenn was born March 31st, 1946, to Willis and Hazel Park Long in Council Bluffs, Iowa. Glenn graduated from Missouri Valley High School in 1964. Celebration of Life honoring Glenn will be held May 30th at 1 p.m. at the Chat Community Center in Takema. Lunch will be served. Robert Gale Lloyd died on Saturday, May 23rd, at his home outside Mount Damon at the age of 80 years and 7 days. A memorial visitation open to the public will be held Monday, June 8th at the Pisgah Community of Christ Church from 5 to 7 p.m. The family will be having a private memorial service. John Bodger, Chamberlain of Takema, Nebraska, passed away May 22nd in Blair, Nebraska. Memorial visitation will be Saturday, June 6th, 1 to 2 p.m. at First Presbyterian Church, Takema. Memorial services will follow at 2 p.m. June 6th, also at First Presbyterian Church. Darlene Ferris was born June 22nd, 1928, passed away on May 25th of 2026 at the age of 97. Visitation at Campbell Amon Funeral Home is Thursday, May 28th, 6 to 8 p.m. Funeral services at Blair Congregational Church, Friday, May 29th, 10 to 11 a.m. News this hour sponsored by Blair's Memorial Community Hospital, serving Blair, Fort Calhoun, and Takema. For Blair Radio News, I'm Kelly Johnson.
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We do have the Jeanette Hunt Blair Animal Shelter with their garage sales coming up May 29th and 30th from 10 a.m. to 6 p.m. Cat and dog food is also available with a pop-up food pantry. So if you have pets that are in need of food, they have you covered. Golden Kernel Classic is coming up on Thursday, June 4th from 5:30 to 8 p.m. at Lions Park. There will be live music, food trucks, and fun. Proceeds to go to the Washington County Food Pantry. Art Alley Block Party is happening also on June 4th from 5 to 9. During the kickoff of Gateway to the West Days, there will be a cornhole, music, and a food truck. 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The Blair Area Community Band is performing on June 4th at 7 p.m. at Lions Park. The 18th annual Car Show and Shine is on June 6th from 8 a.m. to noon at 17th and Lincoln Streets. The Gateway of the West Days Parade is at 11 a.m. this year. 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Kid Water Fights are at noon. 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Proceeds to go to teammates. A Flying Pancake Breakfast is on Sunday, June 7th from 7 a.m. to noon at the Takema Municipal Airport. Those are a few of the happenings in our area. 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
1: Prejudice. Wrote a song about it? Like to hear it? Here it go. Freedom.

0: Here's what's happening in the Blair Area Faith Community. The fifth Sunday potluck from Fort Calhoun Presbyterian Church is on May 31st. After 9:30 a.m. outdoor worship at Adams Street Park, bring a side dish or dessert. Grilled hamburgers will be provided. Community Prayer Network is meeting on Monday, May 4th at 7 p.m. at 310 Eastgate Blair. 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The midweek meal at First Lutheran on Wednesday is ham and cheese casserole. 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Blair's First United Methodist Church is having a breakfast fundraiser on June 6th from 8 a.m. to 11 a.m. All proceeds will go to the Washington County Food Pantry. Movie and a Meal is on June 7th at 5 p.m. The meal theme is party foods, and the movie is Invisible. Bring something to share and enjoy a time of fellowship. 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
1: Blair Radio 94.7 FM weather's brought to you by National Land Realty. Well, taking a look at the forecast for the rest of the day, mostly cloudy skies into tonight. A 30% chance of showers after 2 a.m. Cloudy with a low of 64. For your Friday, chance of showers and thunderstorms throughout the day, mostly cloudy, high near 79. Friday night, a 40% chance of showers and thunderstorms, mostly cloudy, low around 61. Into your Saturday, the weekend, a 50% chance of showers and thunderstorms, mostly cloudy, high near 79. 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At approximately 11:34 a.m. yesterday, first responding agencies were dispatched to the south side of the Blair Executive Airport following reports of a small airplane crash with unknown injuries. Upon arrival, first responders located a single-engine aircraft in the field south of the runway. Aircraft had one occupant who was not injured in the incident, but was evaluated on the scene by EMS personnel. The cause of the incident remains under investigation by the Blair Police Department and Federal Aviation Administration. Preliminary information indicates a craft may have experienced engine failure and the pilot conducted an emergency landing in the field. Additional information will be released as it becomes available. Gateway to the West Days start just 1 week, June 4th through 7th. This year, the theme is Rooted in Community, Growing Forward Together. Events kick off next Thursday with a concert and cornhole tournament in Lyons Park, pop-up market at the Art Alley, and opening of the carnival. Friday has the traditional NP Dodge hot dog lunch, Washington County Community Foundation hosting popcorn and water, also June Jam live concert at Generations Park. Saturday has the car show vendor fair parade, which starts this year at 11, Blair Volunteer Fire and Rescue water fights, and a concert with the Nuclear B Band. And Sunday includes a breakfast and pickleball tournament. A detailed schedule and map can be found at blairne.gov and washingtoncountychamberne.com. Well, Thursday, May 28th, birthdays today. Blues guitarist T-Bone Walker was born this day in 1910. Singer Gladys Knight celebrates a birthday. She was born in 1944. Songwriter John Fogerty, he's celebrating his birthday as well in 1945. Pop singer Kylie Minogue was born in 1968. Also this day in history, Volkswagen was founded in 1937. Irene Cara had a number one pop hit with the Flashdance theme in 1983. And in this day in 2006, for you baseball fans, Barry Bonds hits 715th home run to pass Babe Ruth on the MLB list. It is National Hamburger Day and National Brisket Day, so some things to celebrate there. That's a look at news brought to you by Blair's Memorial Community Hospital and Health System, serving Blair, Fort Calhoun, and Takema. For Blair Radio News, I'm Kelly Johnson.
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0: National Land Realty. Well, taking a look at the forecast for the rest of the day, mostly cloudy skies into tonight. A 30% chance of showers after 2 a.m. Cloudy with a low of 64. For your Friday, chance of showers and thunderstorms throughout the day, mostly cloudy, high near 79. Friday night, a 40% chance of showers and thunderstorms, mostly cloudy, low around 61. Into your Saturday, the weekend, a 50% chance of showers and thunderstorms, mostly cloudy, high near 79. 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
2: Blair Radio 94.7 FM weather's brought to you by National Land Realty. Well, taking a look at the forecast for the rest of the day, mostly cloudy skies into tonight. A 30% chance of showers after 2 a.m. Cloudy with a low of 64. For your Friday, chance of showers and thunderstorms throughout the day, mostly cloudy. High near 79. Friday night, a 40% chance of showers and thunderstorms. Mostly cloudy, low around 61. Into your Saturday, the weekend, a 50% chance of showers and thunderstorms. Mostly cloudy, high near 79. 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Online at nationalland.com. 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Find more information about them at mchhs.org. At approximately 11:34 a.m. yesterday, first responding agencies were dispatched to the south side of Blair Executive Airport following reports of a small airplane crash with unknown injuries. Upon arrival, first responders located a single-engine aircraft in the field south of the runway. The aircraft had one occupant who was not injured in the incident, but was evaluated on the scene by EMS personnel. The cause of the incident remains under investigation by the Blair Police Department and Federal Aviation Administration. Preliminary information indicates the aircraft may have experienced engine failure and the pilot conducted an emergency landing in the field. Additional information will be released as it becomes available. Gateway to the West Day starts in just 1 week from June 4th through the 7th. This year's theme is rooted in community growing forward together. Events kick off next Thursday with a concert in the Cornhole Tournament in Lions Park, pop-up market in Art Alley, and the opening of the carnival. Friday has the traditional NP Dodge hot dog lunch, Washington County Community Foundation hosting popcorn and water, also June Jam live concert at Generations Park. Saturday has the car show vendor fair parade that starts at 11 o'clock this year, not 1 o'clock, but 11 o'clock. Blair Volunteer Fire and Rescue water fights and a concert with the Nuclear B Band. And Sunday includes breakfast and pickleball tournament. A detailed schedule and maps can be found at blairne.gov and Washington County Community Chamber NE.com. The Blair Volunteer Fire and Rescue released their daily recap for Tuesday, May 26th. On Tuesday, the Blair Volunteer Fire Department responded to 3 calls for service, including 2 medical and 1 fire-related incident. Thank you to the volunteers for continuing to answer the call and serve the community day and night. That's a look at our news brought to us by Memorial Community Hospital and Health System, serving Blair, Fort Calhoun, and Takema. For Blair Radio News, I'm Kelly Johnson.
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0: Blair Radio 94.7 FM weather is brought to you by National Land Realty. Well, taking a look at the forecast for the rest of the day, mostly cloudy skies into tonight. A 30% chance of showers after 2 a.m. Cloudy with a low of 64. For your Friday, chance of showers and thunderstorms throughout the day. Mostly cloudy, high near 79. Friday night, a 40% chance of showers and thunderstorms. Mostly cloudy, low around 61. Into your Saturday, the weekend, a 50% chance of showers and thunderstorms. Mostly cloudy, high near 79. 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
1: Blair Radio 94.7 FM weather's brought to you by National Land Realty. Well, taking a look at the forecast for the rest of the day, mostly cloudy skies into tonight, a 30% chance of showers after 2 a.m., cloudy with a low of 64. For your Friday, chance of showers and thunderstorms throughout the day, mostly cloudy, high near 79. Friday night, a 40% chance of showers and thunderstorms, mostly cloudy, low around 61. Into your Saturday, the weekend, a 50% chance of showers and thunderstorms, mostly cloudy, high near 79. 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At approximately 11:34 a.m. yesterday, first responding agencies were dispatched to the south side of the Blair Executive Airport following reports of a small airplane crash with unknown injuries. Upon arrival, first responders located a single-engine aircraft in the field south of the runway. Aircraft had one occupant who was not injured in the incident, but was evaluated on the scene by EMS personnel. The cause of the incident remains under investigation by the Blair Police Department and Federal Aviation Administration. Preliminary information indicates the craft may have experienced engine failure and the pilot conducted an emergency landing in the field. Additional information will be released as it becomes available. Gateway to the West days start just 1 week, June 4th through 7th. This year, the theme is Rooted in Community, Growing Forward Together. Events kick off next Thursday with a concert and cornhole tournament in Lyons Park, pop-up market at the Art Alley, and opening of the carnival. Friday has the traditional NP Dodge hot dog lunch, Washington County Community Foundation hosting popcorn and water, also June Jam live concert at Generations Park. Saturday has the car show vendor fair parade, which starts this year at 11, Blair Volunteer Fire and Rescue water fights, and a concert with the Nuclear Bee Band. And Sunday includes a breakfast and pickleball tournament. A detailed schedule and map can be found at blairne.gov and washingtoncountychamberne.com. Well, Thursday, May 28th, birthdays today. Blues guitarist T-Bone Walker was born this day in 1910. Singer Gladys Knight celebrates a birthday. She was born in 1944. Songwriter John Fogerty, he's celebrating his birthday as well in 1945. Pop singer Kylie Minogue was born in 1968. Also this day in history, Volkswagen was founded in 1937. Irene Cara had a number one pop hit with the Flashdance theme in 1983. And in this day in 2006, for you baseball fans, Barry Bonds hits 715th home run to pass Babe Ruth on the MLB list. It is National Hamburger Day and National Brisket Day, so some things to celebrate there. That's a look at news brought to you by Blair's Memorial Community Hospital and Health System, serving Blair, Fort Calhoun, and Takema. For Blair Radio News, I'm Kelly Johnson.
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0: 104.7 Blair Radio, our nonprofit news brought to us by RVR Bank. Again, RVR Bank, always a fantastic partner and sponsor with a lot of the things that we do right here, making sure information gets out. And it is time, again, for the Three Rivers Public Health Update. So we do this a couple times a month. Thank you for coming in and making sure everybody knows what's going on. It is, well, not officially summer yet, but we would say officially summer after Memorial Day weekend, yeah, wouldn't absolutely. We?
1: Yep, school's out. All that leads to Memorial Day, or all that leads to a fun summer, we hope, for everybody.
0: Right. So, again, it's you guys are going to be busy. You have a lot of activities. I know you're going to be at different activities throughout the summer and then get to fairs and stuff like that. So you have a lot planned. But kind of wanted to jump into you have a event you're working with a hospital coming up soon.
1: Yeah, we have what we call, the acronym is CLAWS, but the acronym means Kids Learning Awareness and Safety. And this is with the Blair Memorial Hospital. It is on June 12th from 8 to approximately 4:30. You can sign up for it on the threerivers.org website or go to their Facebook site. And the object of that is to teach young kids important safety skills, sunscreen, biking, helmets, how to eat well, healthy choices, instead of making potato chips, maybe grab an apple or one of those small mandarin oranges, and those sorts of things, and learn a little bit about emergency awareness, developing a fire plan, a meeting point, knowing who your key contacts are, maybe just your neighbors across the street, and so on. But it is a great event for us. It's good for the kids. It's good for the community, for all of us to get together and talk about it and reinforce those same things. A lot of that is we'll have the police, we'll have fire, and obviously some people from the hospital there. So Sure. It's a great event to have.
0: And then with that, so you're talking about a lot of the skills to be able to just prepare for getting in the summertime. You have, because whether it's emergencies or just being overall healthy, you're just trying to get everybody to get their whole family on that same page.
1: Exactly. That's what we're trying to do, and hopefully it works.
0: And then, I was just thinking about that. I was going to do a quick question out there. We're getting into storm season. You never know when the storm comes rolling through the area.
1: Right.
0: And so having those resources and knowing what help is, Three Rivers Public Health is a great resource regarding some of that. You don't want to have to deal with that afterwards, but you have to, it's nice to have help.
1: Absolutely. I mean, it's better to be prepared, right, for any of these emergencies or weather storms. One of the things that came out of the tornado that came through a couple of years ago is people couldn't get contacts, didn't get contacted, didn't have go bags, didn't have some just the basic things ready for them. So we'll reinforce some of those things. And as you know, when the kids bring them home, hopefully the parents look at them and go, hey, maybe it is a good idea to let's sit down tonight after dinner and make a fire plan. Or what are we going to do if we have a tornado? One of the big things that we've learned over the years in emergency preparedness is make sure you have some shoes.
0: Yeah.
1: There's nothing worse than going downstairs and then having to walk through glass, nails, bricks, whatever it might be, debris, and not have shoes. So yeah, there's a lot of other things, obviously, water, food, blankets, those sorts of things you're going to need, flashlights, but and your cell phones. Some of those little things could make a difference.
0: Yeah, all right. So, the acronym is?
1: CLAS, K-L-A-S.
0: CLAS.
1: It reminds Kids me of Learning Awareness and Safety.
0: Okay, reminds me of a Santa Claus cartoon.
1: Yep, that's exactly what I thought, too. First time I go, okay, that's cool.
0: Well, it works for kids.
1: That's right.
0: Okay, so then other things we want to talk about getting in the summertime or continuing on. You mentioned beforehand ticks.
1: Ticks, yes. Ticks are alive and well. Make sure that, prevention for ticks is pretty simple, where if you're going to be in tall grass, hiking, wear long pants, have long sleeves, put some, you can put some repellent on. They have some of those things on out there. And, protect yourself from them. You don't want to have those little things, sucking your blood out of you. And then once they do that, and if they drop off and they get on to another person, and if there's a disease, mm-hmm. Then it goes into that person or to that animal. And then, you know, those small things can spread, you know. It happens. Yeah. We all get them. I get them every year, I think. So, yeah. But, you know, there's little things that you can do to prevent them. So why not do that? We don't want to see anybody get sick, for, you know, any Lyme disease or anything like that, you know, rashes or fevers just because of ticks. Yeah. If you can protect and you know you're going to be out there, let's do it.
2: Yeah. And so Three Rivers Public Health, at the office, you actually have like those the wipes for repellent wipes and
1: yes,
2: stuff
1: we do.
2: Like that.
1: Yep.
2: And those are free.
1: Yep, absolutely. You can come to the Blair office, Fremont office, Wahoo office on Mondays. But yeah, you can come down there and we will certainly give you a couple of those before you go on your hike.
2: Before you head out and about. Now, also that kind of goes in, I believe that you guys are doing some mosquito trapping.
1: Yes, we will start. We are talking about it now, but we will be doing mosquito trapping next month in June. You know, if we get some heavy rains here in the next, if we get them, in the next month or so, you know, they'll start pooling and they'll start mating and eggs will start forming and then all of a sudden we're going to have mosquitoes. So, yeah, we're getting ready to start doing those trapping for the mosquitoes and those sorts of things.
2: Mm-hmm.
1: Yes.
2: Speaking of pooling and stuff like that, we've had rains, but you guys have mosquito dips too.
1: Yes.
2: So that is something you can put in the pooled water to be able to help prevent that.
1: Yes.
2: So always good to keep aware and be able to prevent as much as possible. I always say, let's get all the mosquitoes out and then have one really good hard freeze. Yeah. But
1: yes. It
2: never works that way.
1: No, it doesn't. So,
2: anything else you want to kind of talk about as we get into the summer months?
1: Well, swimming. As you know, pools are opening. People are going to be doing kayaking, canoeing, water things on lakes that we have around the community and the state. So
2: and the rivers.
1: And the rivers.
2: Yeah.
1: Yep. Just beware that, you know, for swimming, make sure that you, I want to say shower before you get in, shower when you get out, don't pee or poop in the water. Those things absolutely will spread diseases if you're sick for some of those things. Also, sunscreen, those are good things to do. You know, for some of the ponds and the lakes and the rivers or water bodies, you know, the Nebraska Games and Parks will post signs or on their website saying, hey, be careful, algae is forming, waterborne pathogens have been found in these lakes or water, so use as caution or don't go in it. So those things are coming up. You know, waterborne pathogens have symptoms, can be simple as you're going to have diarrhea, you could have rashes, you can get fevers, you know, water, what do they call it? Swimmer's ear. Those things are happening. Yeah. So you don't want to be sick in the summer. So,
2: no.
1: You know, let's prevent it if we can.
2: Yeah, an ounce of prevention. So that's what we're talking
1: about.
2: That's
1: right. Yeah, exactly. Okay.
2: All right. But again, you can find all this information at threeriverspublichealth.org or go to follow the Three Rivers Public Health on social media, on all of your social medias, you know, Facebook, Instagram, all that stuff.
1: All the good stuff.
2: But if you have any questions, always stop by, right?
1: Oh, absolutely. In Blair, we're open Tuesday through Friday, 8 to 4, 8 to 4:30. And then, of course, our Fremont office is always open, same time frames. And then we're in Wahoo as well on Mondays.
2: Okay.
1: And we're actually out there more than that, but our office is open on Monday.
2: More than that, but yeah.
1: Yes.
2: But you can always make an appointment.
1: Oh,
2: as well.
1: Absolutely. Yes.
2: And if you're not open, so you need to get in, make a phone call, make an appointment.
1: And okay. We have people, you know, in the community extension offices, library, and those sorts of things that they have some of the things. So if you're looking at like a radon kit, a well testing kit, or those things, you can call us and we can direct you to those places if we're not in town on those days.
2: Perfect. All right. Well, again, thank you for coming in and making sure we're in the know.
1: No problem. It's our pleasure to help the community. Thank you.

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0: Blair Radio 94.7 FM weather's brought to you by National Land Realty. Well, taking a look at the forecast for the rest of the day, mostly cloudy skies into tonight, a 30% chance of showers after 2 a.m., cloudy with a low of 64. For your Friday, chance of showers and thunderstorms throughout the day, mostly cloudy, high near 79. Friday night, a 40% chance of showers and thunderstorms, mostly cloudy, low around 61. Into your Saturday, the weekend, a 50% chance of showers and thunderstorms, mostly cloudy, high near 79. 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That's the latest weather here on Blair Radio 94.7 FM.
1: Today's good news with NASB, Psalm 71, verse 3. 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
1: 1, 2, 3 o'clock, 4 o'clock, rock. 5, 6, 7 o'clock, 8 o'clock, rock. 9, 10, 11 o'clock, 12 o'clock, rock. We're gonna rock.

0: This is brought to us by RVR Bank. Again, say thank you to them. They're fantastic partners of ours, making sure that we can bring all this to you right here. And today we are speaking with Nikki Ferguson, the director of the Washington County Chamber. So thank you for coming in today.
1: Thank you for having me again.
0: It's a great time because we're getting into the summer months,
1: yes.
0: Which means people are excited to get out. And are we just a couple weeks away from Gateway to the West Days?
1: Pretty close, yeah.
0: And we're like it's 3 weeks away. Or
1: yes,
0: something like that.
1: Yeah. There's a weekend between Memorial Weekend, which is super early this year.
0: Yeah.
1: And then it'll be Gateway.
0: Then it'll be Gateway.
1: Yep.
0: So, well, let's go ahead and just kind of jump right in of talking about the chamber. You know, let's go back and talk about what is the purpose of the chamber.
1: That's a loaded question. At the end of the day, the simplest answer I can tell you is to be here to support our businesses and the business community, small businesses, huge corporations, whatever it is, to be champions for our business community. We do a lot of that through events and networking opportunities, lunch and learns, sharing anything we can do, anything they need, especially with me having the, you know, getting to be new. I can kind of live in the gray area a little bit and really listening to what we need to be doing, what they're wanting from us, how we can support them, is kind of the main goal of the chamber. And then, of course, with our partnership with, you know, with Gateway, we're those community pieces. I mean, the Washington County Chamber has always done, you know, Gateway and Sugar Plum and now helping with Tannenbaum. And that's a huge thing for us as well. So that's the short answer, I guess.
0: Yeah. So, but I want to kind of stress that it's not just party planning. You guys, you're in the office, you're networking, you're talking to people, you're finding out what they need.
1: Absolutely.
0: And then being able to provide that to the community.
1: Right. The events are, they're fun.
0: Yeah.
1: But sometimes a means to an end, or, you know, there's a utility to everything, I guess, at the end of the day, a reason behind how things started and grew and all the things. But yeah, there is a lot. I had no idea when I came into this role. You think, you know, it's, you know, oh, they help with these five events, or, you know, but there's a lot that goes on, and it's a lot of fun though. But
0: so with that, you know, we will talk about the businesses and how they can be able to utilize the chamber to be able to get information out. You actually have been working on different websites and different avenues to be able to do that, right?
1: Right. A little bit. Obviously, our main is our Washington County Chamber, number any website, where we have our events and our member directory and a number of things. Members are able to also post jobs there. Share their events, a few things. But we've also partnered with Gateway on seewashingtoncounty.com, which is a place that everybody, whether you're a chamber member, a business owner, have a nonprofit, whatever it is, if you have an event going on in Washington County, you can post that event. That will be a place where, besides if you're visiting and you want to know where to eat and where to stay, et cetera, that's the place where we want every event that's happening in the community to be listed. So, and that is a free website. So, if anybody has questions, they can reach out to myself or Cheryl.
0: And the focus of that site is to bring business into Washington County.
1: Bring people.
0: The other side is to focus on supporting and being a part of Washington County.
1: Right.
0: So there's two different aspects of it, but you are trying to bring people in to those businesses, to the businesses that are part of the chamber.
1: Right. I mean, it's a little bit of both sometimes, but at the end of the day, we need our residents of Washington County to support local when they can. And I think they do a great job of that, but it's also nice to, what are we doing to attract people to our community? What events do we have going on? Because those people are going to spend time in our towns and eat at our restaurants and can have a huge economic impact, which is very helpful to our businesses.
0: Exactly. So it helps, helps fill the stores.
1: Absolutely.
0: And so that's a great thing right there. Now let's get into the party planning side.
1: Yes.
0: So you just had a golf outing.
1: We did. That's our big annual fundraiser. That's I'm kind of working through all the events for the first time since, again, I've been here since about August. If you remember, of course, you know.
0: Yep.
1: So trying to get through everything once. That was a lot of fun. We do that. That's our main fundraiser of the year. The Chamber does give out scholarships to students at Arlington, Fort Calhoun, and Blair. So this is kind of that serves that purpose. And then, obviously, it's summer. Everybody wants to get out, and community is super important. I think belonging and livability is kind of, you can have all the amenities and, and all the things, but if you don't have that bringing people together aspect. And I think maybe we got out of that a little bit during the pandemic.
0: Almost by design somewhat, where the pandemic forced that.
1: Yes. And now we got to remember how to do it again. Next Friday and every Friday, every fourth Friday in May, June, and July. We'll see what the August, home football schedules bring. We'll be doing fourth Fridays over in the Art Alley space, bringing in food trucks. We'll have, family-friendly. It's a family-friendly block party event. Games, bags, different organizations will come out. Our first one will be next Friday already from 5:30 to 8. Again, early fourth Friday. And then our friends over at Reach Church are going to be bringing a bounce house and a couple of activities. The food pantry at Joseph's Cope probably will have some cornhole kind of in preparation to what they've got going on at Gateway. We have some music from Scats Meow. It's a BHS jazz band, not sponsored by the school, but BHS students and alum. So it should be a lot of fun. It's going to be nice. The weather's got to be nice.
0: Yes.
1: That's what I've decided. So we'll be doing that on the fourth Friday. Food truck nights.
0: So we're asking for what they call chamber weather.
1: Yes. I learned about this chamber weather thing at golf last week. I was told about it.
0: Okay,
1: so
0: you were told all about that.
1: Yes.
0: So that is coming up next Friday.
1: Next Friday, 5:30 to 8.
0: And that is at the Art Alley, which people are starting to see a lot more activity.
1: There's going
0: to
1: be back to back events next week.
0: 21st,
1: the night before.
0: Have another.
1: Yep. The art committee will have their pop up. On Thursday, and then the community block party on Friday. So I think that's going to continue to increase. I mean, it's a great space and public art is obviously an asset to the community and that livability piece. So I think that space will start to be utilized a lot more.
0: So having something the community can share and be able to get together on.
1: Yes.
0: So that'll be amazing. Now we get into the next, the big fun one everybody recognizes year round. It's countdown to Gateway to the West.
1: Gateway to the West days. It's a great event. If you haven't gone, I've been on the other side as a spectator of the parade and a visitor and the funnel cake. Not that I know personally, but it's kind of good. That's right around the corner. That will kick off on Thursday, June. We're already in June. Thursday, June 4th, with the community event at Lions Park. Again, the food pantry at Joseph's Coats putting on their Golden Kernel Classic, their first. It's cornhole. Cornhole tournament. Yeah. The community band will be there as always in the depot, and food trucks, and of course, just so many community events. And it kind of kicks off that day. There's places around town. The hot dog feed at MP Dodge. The community foundation's giving out popcorn. The parade's in town, and then of course Friday continues with things happening, and that event calendar will continue to change.
0: Because the one thing that's always consistent is the concert Friday night.
1: Yes, June Jam is Friday night. There will be the concert in the park at Lions Park Thursday, but Friday night is June Jam, and that's sponsored by MCH and Great Plains Communication. The band will be on the Fritz, and that will be at Generations Park. There will be a food truck there, another great community event. Bring your lawn chairs out, have a good time. Still the parade. And then moving into Saturday, of course, is the big day, the breakfast feeds, the parade.
0: Let's get there.
1: The craft fair is going on. The car show is going on. The parade now at 11 a.m.
0: Yes.
1: And that is not something I single-handedly changed. That was in the works for some time. A lot of feedback.
0: Let's just talk about that really quick.
1: Yes.
0: There is a reason for it.
1: Yes.
0: Because one is we don't want high school band members passing out.
1: Right. It gets really hot by 1, 2 o'clock in the afternoon. Some weekends, and just to kind of accommodate all the things that are going on. Obviously, there's usually softball tournaments. There's so much going on that weekend.
0: Right.
1: So that's the feedback from what I was told, that there's been that feedback for quite some time. And this was just the year that we're moving it up to 11 a.m.
0: And then also that expands the opportunity for the volunteer fire department to be able to do their full thing. They're able to start off earlier with their water fights.
1: Yep.
0: And then be able to fit in an actual band. So this year is the year of bands, isn't it?
1: It's people love some music and music outside. It's great. But yes, the fire department is actually partnering with the meat market, and we're bringing in a rib competition.
0: Oh.
1: So it's going to smell really good downtown starting Friday night. But they will still do their water fights directly after the parade, as always. The beer garden will be open down there. Then they'll start the judging of that barbecue competition. And then when that food's ready, and I should say they'll still have their hot dogs and hamburgers like normal after the parade available. But all that barbecue has to go somewhere. So probably about 4 o'clock, that food will be ready to go. Some great barbecue from they'll be able to try from all those folks. And then they're bringing the band back.
0: Killer bees
1: are going to be at the beer garden till 9:30. So it's kind of fun to bring that back. There'll be a lot of stuff going on. And I know Art Alley, the art committee, has got kind of a block party going on that afternoon. I mean, it's just going to be a fun weekend as always. So.
0: And then wrapping things up Sunday, there's the pickleball tournament.
1: Yes. Teammates pickleball tournament over at Generations. The registrations are open for that. Registrations are open to be in the parade. Now's the time to start. It's coming quick.
0: Yeah, so now is the time to be able to get your information, your registration, whether you be a part of the craft fair or a part of the parade, part of pickleball tournaments. All that is found on the website, though.
1: Absolutely. And there is, this year we did, there's a Facebook page for Washington County Gateway of the West. You can search that up or reach out to me at the chamber. I'll send you the link. Just kind of that catch-all place as maps are coming out as other organizations are announcing things or putting flyers out there, just kind of a place where all things Gateway of the West will be housed. And then I would say if you're an organization in Washington County or a business and that you have an idea for something you'd like to do during Gateway of the West days, be at the park or give away something or face painting. I don't know. Any of the things. I'm like tight with a bow. She's doing a kids craft, one of the days. Just reach out to us and we're happy to kind of help get that on the schedule. So it's just a lot of fun.
0: So that is, again, the next 3 weeks, tons of stuff.
1: Yes.
0: And so, again, if you want to learn more, Gateway of the West days or anything like that, you can find it on Facebook, social media, or go to the Washington County Chamber NE.
1: Correct.org.
0: .com. So trying to remember that.
1: You'll be there.
0: I will be there. I will be
1: on the parade route.
0: On the parade.
1: Car show.
0: And pickleball.
1: You're always everywhere, Kelly.
0: I try to be.
1: Yeah.
0: So if it's not me, it's a proximity of me.
1: Right.
0: So we,
1: we appreciate everything you do for the community and even this, like helping us get the word out. So
0: you're very welcome. And this is our pleasure. So again, thank you for being able to share what we do. So
1: absolutely.
0: Because if you are part of the chamber, you also get the chamber email, which has all the information of what's happening all week long. So something to look into for everybody. Just a quick plug for you.
1: I'll take it. I'll take the plug. Come join us. It's so great. Great group.
0: Again, just looking out for the community. And if everybody is able to be involved, then everybody has a say, be able to move forward correctly. That's what it
1: absolutely.
0: Is. It's bringing everybody, unifying the community.
1: Yes. Yep. Bringing the right people in the room together that can kind of make things happen.
0: And so let's go ahead and continue to grow that. So then I think that's a lot. Let's let people chew on that.
1: Yes.
0: Bring you more in because I know throughout the summer, there's a lot more things coming up.
1: Yes, there's always things, always those fun things. But we'd love to chat, and I appreciate you
0: having us. Just like we were talking with Mr. Rooks, it's an open door policy. If you have any questions, don't hesitate to stop in, knock on the door, go in, say Cheryl and Nikki.
1: Yep. We're there almost every day, Monday through Friday. So, always around.
0: All right. Well, thank you very much.
1: Again, thank you, Kelly.
0: Come on out and support all the events that are going on. And thank you to the Chamber for doing a great job.

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1: Blair Radio 94.7 FM weather's brought to you by National Land Realty. Well, taking a look at the forecast for the rest of the day, mostly cloudy skies into tonight. A 30% chance of showers after 2 a.m. Cloudy with a low of 64. For your Friday, chance of showers and thunderstorms throughout the day, mostly cloudy. High near 79. Friday night, a 40% chance of showers and thunderstorms. Mostly cloudy, low around 61. Into your Saturday, the weekend, a 50% chance of showers and thunderstorms. Mostly cloudy, high near 79. 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That's the latest weather here on Blair Radio 94.7 FM. 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Find more information about them at mchhs.org. At approximately 11:34 a.m. yesterday, first responding agencies were dispatched to the south side of Blair Executive Airport following reports of a small airplane crash with unknown injuries. Upon arrival, first responders located a single-engine aircraft in the field south of the runway. The aircraft had one occupant who was not injured in the incident, but was evaluated on the scene by EMS personnel. The cause of the incident remains under investigation by the Blair Police Department and Federal Aviation Administration. Preliminary information indicates the aircraft may have experienced engine failure and the pilot conducted an emergency landing in the field. Additional information will be released as it becomes available. Gateway to the West Days starts in just 1 week from June 4th through the 7th. This year's theme is rooted in community growing forward together. Events kick off next Thursday with a concert in the Cornhole Tournament in Lions Park, pop-up market in Art Alley, and the opening of the carnival. Friday has the traditional NP Dodge hot dog lunch, Washington County Community Foundation hosting popcorn and water, also June Jam live concert at Generations Park. Saturday has the car show vendor fair parade that starts at 11 o'clock this year, not 1 o'clock, but 11 o'clock. Blair Volunteer Fire and Rescue water fights and a concert with the Nuclear B Band. And Sunday includes breakfast and pickleball tournament. A detailed schedule and maps can be found at blairne.gov and Washington County Community Chamber NE.com. The Blair Volunteer Fire and Rescue released their daily recap for Tuesday, May 26th. On Tuesday, the Blair Volunteer Fire Department responded to 3 calls for service, including 2 medical and 1 fire-related incident. Thank you to the volunteers for continuing to answer the call and serve the community day and night. That's a look at our news brought to us by Memorial Community Hospital and Health System, serving Blair, Fort Calhoun, and Takema. 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

0: Blair Radio 94.7 FM weather is brought to you by National Land Realty. Well, taking a look at the forecast for the rest of the day, mostly cloudy skies into tonight, a 30% chance of showers after 2 a.m., cloudy with a low of 64. For your Friday, chance of showers and thunderstorms throughout the day, mostly cloudy, high near 79. Friday night, a 40% chance of showers and thunderstorms, mostly cloudy, low around 61. Into your Saturday, the weekend, a 50% chance of showers and thunderstorms, mostly cloudy, high near 79. 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
1: Blair Radio 94.7 FM weather's brought to you by National Land Realty. Well, taking a look at the forecast for the rest of the day, mostly cloudy skies into tonight. A 30% chance of showers after 2 a.m. Cloudy with a low of 64. For your Friday, chance of showers and thunderstorms throughout the day. Mostly cloudy, high near 79. Friday night, a 40% chance of showers and thunderstorms. Mostly cloudy, low around 61. Into your Saturday, the weekend, a 50% chance of showers and thunderstorms. Mostly cloudy, high near 79. 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Find more information about them at mchhs.org. At approximately 11:34 a.m. yesterday, first responding agencies were dispatched to the south side of Blair Executive Airport following reports of a small airplane crash with unknown injuries. Upon arrival, first responders located a single-engine aircraft in the field south of the runway. The aircraft had one occupant who was not injured in the incident, but was evaluated on the scene by EMS personnel. The cause of the incident remains under investigation by the Blair Police Department and Federal Aviation Administration. Preliminary information indicates the aircraft may have experienced engine failure and the pilot conducted an emergency landing in the field. Additional information will be released as it becomes available. Gateway to the West Days starts in just 1 week from June 4th through the 7th. This year's theme is rooted in community growing forward together. Events kick off next Thursday with a concert in the Cornhole Tournament in Lions Park, pop-up market in Art Alley, and the opening of the carnival. Friday has the traditional NP Dodge hot dog lunch, Washington County Community Foundation hosting popcorn and water, also June Jam live concert at Generations Park. Saturday has the car show vendor fair parade that starts at 11 o'clock this year, not 1 o'clock, but 11 o'clock. Blair Volunteer Fire and Rescue water fights and a concert with the Nuclear B Band. And Sunday includes breakfast and pickleball tournament. A detailed schedule and maps can be found at blairne.gov and Washington County Community Chamber NE.com. The Blair Volunteer Fire and Rescue released their daily recap for Tuesday, May 26th. On Tuesday, the Blair Volunteer Fire Department responded to 3 calls for service, including 2 medical and 1 fire-related incident. Thank you to the volunteers for continuing to answer the call and serve the community day and night. Now it's time to take a look at some life changes. Alan James Neese, age 88, passed away May 22nd in Omaha. Visitation will be held 5 to 7 p.m. Thursday, May 28th at Hennessy Funeral Home in Missouri Valley. Funeral services will be held 10:30 a.m. Friday, May 29th, also at Hennessy Funeral Home. Glenn Dwayne Long passed away peacefully on April 17th following a recent battle with pneumonia and heart disease. Glenn was born March 31st, 1946, to Willis and Hazel Park Long in Council Bluffs, Iowa. Glenn graduated from Missouri Valley High School in 1964. Celebration of Life honoring Glenn will be held May 30th at 1 p.m. at the Chat Community Center in Takema. Lunch will be served. Robert Gale Lloyd died on Saturday, May 23rd, at his home outside Mount Damon at the age of 80 years and 7 days. A memorial visitation open to the public will be held Monday, June 8th at the Pisgah Community of Christ Church from 5 to 7 p.m. The family will be having a private memorial service. John Bodger, Chamberlain of Takema, Nebraska, passed away May 22nd in Blair, Nebraska. Memorial visitation will be Saturday, June 6th, 1 to 2 p.m. at First Presbyterian Church, Takema. Memorial services will follow at 2 p.m. June 6th, also at First Presbyterian Church. Darlene Ferris was born June 22nd, 1928, passed away on May 25th of 2026 at the age of 97. Visitation at Campbell Amon Funeral Home is Thursday, May 28th, 6 to 8 p.m. Funeral services at Blair Congregational Church, Friday, May 29th, 10 to 11 a.m. News this hour sponsored by Blair's Memorial Community Hospital, serving Blair, Fort Calhoun, and Takema. For Blair Radio News, I'm Kelly Johnson.

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0: We're at the end of school, and so that means it is time to start thinking about VBS that's coming up this summer. Fort Calhoun Community VBS is happening June 1st through 5th from 9 a.m. to noon at Schwertley Hall. The theme is Rainforest Falls, Exploring the Nature of God. Children 4 years old through completed fifth grade are welcome to attend. St. John's Lutheran Church VBS is happening on June 1st through 5th from 9 a.m. to 11 a.m. The theme is Tropical Trek, Jesus Comes to Seek and Save. St. Paul's Lutheran Church is having a VBS on June 1st through 5th from 9 a.m. to noon. Reach has its VBS coming up on June 8th through 12th from 9:30 a.m. to noon. Theme is What's Cooking? Current K through 5th graders are welcome to attend. Salem Lutheran Church of Fontenelle is having a VBS on June 8th through 12th at 9 to 11:30 a.m. The theme is Rainforest Falls, Exploring Nature of God. Littles through 6th grades are welcome to attend. Christ Lutheran Church has their VBS on June 29th through July 2nd from 5 to 7:30 p.m. Supper will be served. First United Methodist Church and First Lutheran Church have VBS together July 20th through the 24th from 9 a.m. to noon at First Lutheran Church. The theme is All at the Table. Children 3 years old through finished fifth grade are welcome to attend. Suggested donation is $10 per child or $30 per family. Grace United Methodist of Kennard has VBS on July 20th through 23rd from 5:30 to 8 p.m. Supper will be served. More information will come soon. You can let people know about your church events right here on the Blair Radio Church Community Calendar. There's no cost. 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

0: Blair Radio 94.7 FM weather's brought to you by National Land Realty. Well, taking a look at the forecast for the rest of the day, mostly cloudy skies into tonight. A 30% chance of showers after 2 a.m. Cloudy with a low of 64. For your Friday, chance of showers and thunderstorms throughout the day, mostly cloudy, high near 79. Friday night, a 40% chance of showers and thunderstorms, mostly cloudy, low around 61. Into your Saturday, the weekend, a 50% chance of showers and thunderstorms, mostly cloudy, high near 79. 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
1: It's good news with NASB, Psalm 71, verse 3. For you are my rock and my fortress. For your name's sake, you will lead me and guide me.

Here's what's happening in our area. We do have the Jeanette Hunt Blair Animal Shelter with their garage sales coming up May 29th and 30th from 10 a.m. to 6 p.m. Cat and dog food is also available with a pop-up food pantry. So if you have pets that are in need of food, they have you covered. Golden Kernel Classic is coming up on Thursday, June 4th from 5:30 to 8 p.m. at Lions Park. There will be live music, food trucks, and fun. Proceeds to go to the Washington County Food Pantry. Art Alley Block Party is happening also on June 4th from 5 to 9 during the kickoff of Gateway to the West Days. There will be a cornhole, music, and a food truck, free for anyone 21 years or older. The Blair Area Community Band is performing on June 4th at 7 p.m. at Lions Park. The 18th Annual Car Show and Shine is on June 6th from 8 a.m.

afternoon at 17th and Lincoln Streets. The Gateway of the West Days Parade is at 11 a.m. this year. 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Gateway of the West water fights are on June 6th at the South Fire Station. Kid water fights are at noon. Fire department water fights are at 1 p.m. Washington County Chamber Pickleball Tournament is on June 7th from 8 a.m. to 6 p.m. Generations Parks. Proceeds to go to teammates. A fly-in pancake breakfast is on Sunday, June 7th from 7 a.m. to noon at the Takema Municipal Airport. Those are a few of the happenings in our area. 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
1: Blair Radio 94.7 FM weather's brought to you by National Land Realty. Well, taking a look at the forecast for the rest of the day, mostly cloudy skies into tonight. A 30% chance of showers after 2 a.m. Cloudy with a low of 64. For your Friday, chance of showers and thunderstorms throughout the day, mostly cloudy. High near 79. Friday night, a 40% chance of showers and thunderstorms. Mostly cloudy, low around 61. Into your Saturday, the weekend, a 50% chance of showers and thunderstorms. Mostly cloudy, high near 79. 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Find more information about them at mchhs.org. At approximately 11:34 a.m. yesterday, first responding agencies were dispatched to the south side of Blair Executive Airport following reports of a small airplane crash with unknown injuries. Upon arrival, first responders located a single-engine aircraft in the field south of the runway. The aircraft had one occupant who was not injured in the incident, but was evaluated on the scene by EMS personnel. The cause of the incident remains under investigation by the Blair Police Department and Federal Aviation Administration. Preliminary information indicates the aircraft may have experienced engine failure and the pilot conducted an emergency landing in the field. Additional information will be released as it becomes available. Gateway to the West Days starts in just 1 week from June 4th through the 7th. This year's theme is rooted in community growing forward together. Events kick off next Thursday with a concert in the Cornhole Tournament in Lions Park, pop-up market in Art Alley, and the opening of the carnival. Friday has the traditional NP Dodge hot dog lunch, Washington County Community Foundation hosting popcorn and water, also June Jam live concert at Generations Park. Saturday has the car show vendor fair parade that starts at 11 o'clock this year, not 1 o'clock, but 11 o'clock. Blair Volunteer Fire and Rescue water fights and a concert with the Nuclear B Band. And Sunday includes breakfast and pickleball tournament. A detailed schedule and maps can be found at blairne.gov and Washington County Community Chamber NE.com. The Blair Volunteer Fire and Rescue released their daily recap for Tuesday, May 26th. On Tuesday, the Blair Volunteer Fire Department responded to 3 calls for service, including 2 medical and 1 fire-related incident. Thank you to the volunteers for continuing to answer the call and serve the community day and night. That's a look at our news brought to us by Memorial Community Hospital and Health System, serving Blair, Fort Calhoun, and Takema. 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

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Well, taking a look at the forecast for the rest of the day, mostly cloudy skies into tonight, a 30% chance of showers after 2 a.m., cloudy with a low of 64. For your Friday, chance of showers and thunderstorms throughout the day, mostly cloudy, high near 79. Friday night, a 40% chance of showers and thunderstorms, mostly cloudy, low around 61. Into your Saturday, the weekend, a 50% chance of showers and thunderstorms, mostly cloudy, high near 79. This weather forecast is sponsored by Ryan R. Schroeder, accredited land consultant for National Land Realty, serving Nebraska, Iowa, and South Dakota, online at nationalland.com. That's the latest weather here on Blair Radio 94.7 FM.